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2: Oh my God, I'm heartily sorry for having offended thee. And I detest all my sins, because I dread the loss of heaven and the pain of hell. But most of all, because I love thee, and I want so badly to be good.

passion's a pageant. Blast like a bullet, then bury for your bullet. Mashing 24/7 before I get to heaven. Uppercut.

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Hold me back, the simple fact is that I'm all that, and I'm

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Caught up in the charm that I laid on thinking, now there's nowhere to run. Just another fish to bit the worm.

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And if your man gives you trouble just to move out on the double, and you don't let it trouble your brain, cause away goes trouble down the drain. Said away goes trouble down the drain.

life is like a telephone. You never know when it's gonna ring. But when it ring, just pick it up and receive. When you finish, put down the receiver and carry on. 'Cause the sun will always shine.

sorry for having offended thee, and I detest all my sins, because I dread the loss of heaven and the pain of hell, but most of all because I love thee, and I want so badly to be good.